Country Classic Hits, My 105.9 Dixie's Midnight Runners. Come on, Eileen. Oh, the weekend is here. Your final weekend of June. Isn't that crazy? I don't even want to talk about it, huh? B.O.C. Don't Fear the Reaper. My 105.9.

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0: My 105.9 Blondie, one way or another, they're going to get you, and maybe they are going to get you. Anybody else notice this? In a 24-hour period, there was 4 major earthquakes in the world. Yeah. 2 of them were in Venezuela within minutes apart, and they're both like 7.2 on the Richter scale, which is pretty significant. Japan had one at 6.5, and then Northern California had one at 5.6 on the Richter scale, all within a 24-hour period. Makes you start thinking, doesn't it? Yeah. Yeah, let's start being nice to each other.
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You can be the song of the week, play it on the air, and win a really cool, nice prize, okay? So pick out your go-to song, submit it, and hopefully you are a winner.

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1: Don't have one of those sitting outside waiting for me, but I do have a Subaru that will take me home. Yeah, big difference there, huh? Yeah, my weekend is here. I'm going to go off and enjoy it. Willie's back bright and early Monday morning, 6 a.m. Have yourself a great, safe weekend. Bye-bye.
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11: A risk of showers and thunderstorms, some could be severe. I'm Ed McIntosh from Q2. Showers and thunderstorms around the region tonight, some could produce hail and strong winds, heavy rain and frequent lightning around storms as well. Tomorrow, a high in the mid to upper 70s, another round of showers and thunderstorms in the afternoon. You can't sleep because the house won't cool down and opening a window means smoke, pollen, and wind. 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
10: A chance of showers and thunderstorms. Some could be stronger, especially East Billings. I'm Ed McIntosh from Q2. A good chance of rain and thunderstorms around the area. Highs will be in the mid-70s today. Chance of showers will continue tonight with showers and isolated thunderstorms tomorrow. Sunday's highs in the mid to lower 70s. 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
11: A chance of showers and thunderstorms. Some could be stronger, especially East Billings. I'm Ed McIntosh from Q2. A good chance of rain and thunderstorms around the area. Highs will be in the mid-70s today. Chance of showers will continue tonight with showers and isolated thunderstorms tomorrow. Sunday's highs in the mid to lower 70s. 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
8: A chance of showers and thunderstorms. Some could be stronger, especially East Billings. I'm Ed McIntosh from Q2. A good chance of rain and thunderstorms around the area. Highs will be in the mid-70s today. Chance of showers will continue tonight with showers and isolated thunderstorms tomorrow. Sunday's highs in the mid to lower 70s. 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
10: A chance of showers and thunderstorms. Some could be stronger, especially East Billings. I'm Ed McIntosh from Q2. A good chance of rain and thunderstorms around the area. Highs will be in the mid-70s today. Chance of showers will continue tonight with showers and isolated thunderstorms tomorrow. Sunday's highs in the mid to lower 70s. 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
10: A chance of showers and thunderstorms. Some could be stronger, especially East Billings. I'm Ed McIntosh from Q2. A good chance of rain and thunderstorms around the area. Highs will be in the mid-70s today. Chance of showers will continue tonight with showers and isolated thunderstorms tomorrow. Sunday's highs in the mid to lower 70s. Vacation time is here. 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
1: 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The Stones. 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
0: 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And Billy Joel. 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
4: A chance of showers and thunderstorms. Some could be stronger, especially East Billings. I'm Ed McIntosh from Q2. A good chance of rain and thunderstorms around the area. Highs will be in the mid-70s today. Chance of showers will continue tonight with showers and isolated thunderstorms tomorrow. Sunday's highs in the mid to lower 70s. You can't sleep because the house won't cool down, and opening a window means smoke, pollen, and wind. 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
3: A chance of showers and thunderstorms. Some could be stronger, especially East Billings. I'm Ed McIntosh from Q2. A good chance of rain and thunderstorms around the area. Highs will be in the mid-70s today. Chance of showers will continue tonight with showers and isolated thunderstorms tomorrow. Sunday's highs in the mid to lower 70s. 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
5: A chance of showers and thunderstorms. Some could be stronger, especially East Billings. I'm Ed McIntosh from Q2. A good chance of rain and thunderstorms around the area. Highs will be in the mid-70s today. Chance of showers will continue tonight with showers and isolated thunderstorms tomorrow. Sunday's highs in the mid to lower 70s. 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
5: A chance of showers and thunderstorms. Some could be stronger, especially East Billings. I'm Ed McIntosh from Q2. A good chance of rain and thunderstorms around the area. Highs will be in the mid-70s today. Chance of showers will continue tonight with showers and isolated thunderstorms tomorrow. Sunday's highs in the mid to lower 70s. 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
9: A chance of showers and thunderstorms. Some could be stronger, especially East Billings. I'm Ed McIntosh from Q2. A good chance of rain and thunderstorms around the area. Highs will be in the mid-70s today. Chance of showers will continue tonight with showers and isolated thunderstorms tomorrow. Sunday's highs in the mid to lower 70s. 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
2: Hi guys, it's Kimmy with Montana Harvest, and I am here with Joey, and she's going to share her testimony about the organic sulfur.
3: I've been using the organic sulfur for about 7 years now, and when I got started, I had a lot of ankle pain, knee pain, joint issues, and it took a while to get it worked out every morning, but eventually it would be all right, and I'd go on with my day. So I heard about the sulfur, I came down to try it. After about 10 days, I noticed a tremendous difference. I take it religiously every day, twice a day, and like I said, for the last 7 years, I have no issues. I have no ankle pains, no joint issues of any kind. I would never go without it. It's wonderful stuff.
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9: A chance of showers and thunderstorms. Some could be stronger, especially East Billings. I'm Ed McIntosh from Q2. A good chance of rain and thunderstorms around the area. Highs will be in the mid-70s today. Chance of showers will continue tonight with showers and isolated thunderstorms tomorrow. Sunday's highs in the mid to lower 70s. You can't sleep because the house won't cool down, and opening a window means smoke, pollen, and wind. 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
5: A chance of showers and thunderstorms. Some could be stronger, especially East Billings. I'm Ed McIntosh from Q2. A good chance of rain and thunderstorms around the area. Highs will be in the mid-70s today. Chance of showers will continue tonight with showers and isolated thunderstorms tomorrow. Sunday's highs in the mid to lower 70s. 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
3: A chance of showers and thunderstorms. Some could be stronger, especially East Billings. I'm Ed McIntosh from Q2. A good chance of rain and thunderstorms around the area. Highs will be in the mid-70s today. Chance of showers will continue tonight with showers and isolated thunderstorms tomorrow. Sunday's highs in the mid to lower 70s. 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
5: A chance of showers and thunderstorms. Some could be stronger, especially East Billings. I'm Ed McIntosh from Q2. A good chance of rain and thunderstorms around the area. Highs will be in the mid-70s today. Chance of showers will continue tonight with showers and isolated thunderstorms tomorrow. Sunday's highs in the mid to lower 70s. 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
4: The chance of showers and thunderstorms is high today. I'm Ed McIntosh from Q2. Chance of showers and thunderstorms over a widespread area. Looking for highs in the mid to lower 70s today. Dropping to the 50s overnight. Still a good chance of rain. Showers end, but breezy tomorrow. Highs will move only to the 60s to low 70s. 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
3: The chance of showers and thunderstorms is high today. I'm Ed McIntosh from Q2. Chance of showers and thunderstorms over a widespread area, looking for highs in the mid to lower 70s today, dropping to the 50s overnight. Still a good chance of rain. Showers end, but breezy tomorrow. Highs will move only to the 60s to low 70s. 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
15: The chance of showers and thunderstorms is high today. I'm Ed McIntosh from Q2. Chance of showers and thunderstorms over a widespread area, looking for highs in the mid to lower 70s today, dropping to the 50s overnight. Still a good chance of rain. Showers end, but breezy tomorrow. Highs will move only to the 60s to low 70s. You can't sleep because the house won't cool down, and opening a window means smoke, pollen, and wind. 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
1: The chance of showers and thunderstorms is high today. I'm Ed McIntosh from Q2. Chance of showers and thunderstorms over a widespread area. Looking for highs in the mid to lower 70s today. Dropping to the 50s overnight. Still a good chance of rain. Showers end, but breezy tomorrow. Highs will move only to the 60s to low 70s.
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15: The chance of showers and thunderstorms is high today. I'm Ed McIntosh from Q2. Chance of showers and thunderstorms over a widespread area. Looking for highs in the mid to lower 70s today. Dropping to the 50s overnight. Still a good chance of rain. Showers end, but breezy tomorrow. Highs will move only to the 60s to low 70s.
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2: The chance of showers and thunderstorms is high today. I'm Ed McIntosh from Q2. Chance of showers and thunderstorms over a widespread area. Looking for highs in the mid to lower 70s today. Dropping to the 50s overnight. Still a good chance of rain. Showers end, but breezy tomorrow. Highs will move only to the 60s to low 70s. 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
10: The chance of showers and thunderstorms is high today. I'm Ed McIntosh from Q2. Chance of showers and thunderstorms over a widespread area, looking for highs in the mid to lower 70s today, dropping to the 50s overnight. Still a good chance of rain. Showers end, but breezy tomorrow. Highs will move only to the 60s to low 70s.
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10: The chance of showers and thunderstorms will decrease overnight. Tomorrow, cool. I'm Ed McIntosh from Q2. The chance of showers and storms decreases into the overnight hours. Tomorrow will start off in the low 50s and then end up in the 60s to low 70s, but breezy, 15 to 25 miles per hour, making it feel cooler. You can't sleep because the house won't cool down, and opening a window means smoke, pollen, and wind. 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
4: 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I came down to try it. 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
8: The chance of showers and thunderstorms will decrease overnight. Tomorrow, cool. I'm Ed McIntosh from Q2. The chance of showers and storms decreases into the overnight hours. Tomorrow will start off in the low 50s and then end up in the 60s to low 70s, but breezy, 15 to 25 miles per hour, making it feel cooler. 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
4: The chance of showers and thunderstorms will decrease overnight. Tomorrow, cool. I'm Ed McIntosh from Q2. The chance of showers and storms decreases into the overnight hours. Tomorrow, we'll start off in the low 50s and then end up in the 60s to low 70s. But breezy, 15 to 25 miles per hour, making it feel cooler. 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